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0: can I get a ride?
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1: Don't say it.
0: Oh, sorry. Since Will Wheaton was on Next Generation.
1: That long? 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
0: Well, it's so old, it's not worth selling. 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
4: Currently it's 91 degrees. 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
1: All right, Rage, the big question is, does he like you? 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
2: 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A moo point?
1: Yeah. 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
1: Show enough.
0: Show enough.
1: Yeah, lots of stuff going on today. Let's see. Let me get on the right day here. I'm on yesterday still. I got to get on today. for instance, the Las Vegas Golden Knights shut down Colorado's explosive offense and beat the Avalanche 2-1 last night.
0: Wow.
1: Completing a surprising series sweep and advancing to Stanley Cup final for the third time in 9 years.
0: Wow.
1: Third time. Yeah.
0: That's a bit crazy.
1: So now the Golden Knights get some time off while they wait to see whether Carolina or Montreal wins the Eastern Conference Final. But there we go. We got one half of the Stanley Cup Final all decided. I can't believe this team. Because like I think it was the first year that they were the expansion team that they actually won.
0: Yeah, that does.
1: The Stanley Cup. It's like, what? They got a bunch of ringers? What's the deal? Today is National Road Trip Day. I think we're a little early on that yet. We had our road trips this last weekend, and we'll take some more in the summertime. But, you know, I don't know.
0: Well, it's just working up to the next road trip.
1: Yeah, I guess. Yeah. I don't know. And no need to stop by the AAA to get maps, fold-out maps, because your phone has them. No folding required.
0: Back in the day, fold-out maps, Thomas guides.
1: Triptych? Is that what they call it? The triptych? Where you would tell the agent at the AAA where you were going, and they would make up a spiral-bound map book for you to take.
0: Wow.
1: Yeah. I mean, you know, they'd cut out, you know, the parts you needed. Whatever. It was kind of ridiculous. Today's also National Grape Popsicle Day.
0: Okay.
1: But it doesn't taste like grape. Who knows what this grape flavor is? It's not grape.
0: Grape flavor has never been grape
1: flavor. Never. The grape jelly doesn't taste like grape.
0: Nah.
1: Grape Pop-Tarts. Do they have grape Pop-Tarts? Maybe not.
0: I don't think so.
1: National Sunscreen Day, of course, and that's Scotch Tape Day today. Cellophane Tape Day.
0: Okay.
1: Yeah. I'm assuming that you will celebrate with a little Scotch Tape.
0: Yeah.
1: Tape.
0: Well, the tape. Yes.
1: It's National Burger Day, so have one, won't you? And National Senior Health and Fitness Day.
0: Let me run right out and
1: work on that one. Today's impossible trivia question. This has happened at least once to almost 70% of us. For 13% of us, it happens almost every day. What is it?
0: You have to tell me that again.
1: 70% of us, it happens at least once to almost 70% of us. For 13% of us say it happens almost every day.
0: Muscle spasms.
1: Oh, no.
0: You know, like when your eye twitches or you have a muscle that twitches.
1: I gotcha. Yeah. That's a good one. But no.
0: But no.
1: But no.
0: Alas.
1: Alas, no. All right. Well, we'll circle back, as we like to say here on the show. It's one of our favorite terms, circle back.
0: Yeah, sure it is.
1: We love it. We should do a drinking game. Every time I say circle back, we should take a drink. Well, you could do it at home. We can't because, you know, I don't think we can be drunk on the air. Circle back.
0: We're working.
1: Take a drink. Take a swig. All right, lots going on today. Up first, coming up a little later on in the show, whimsy people can still make good money, whoever whimsy people are. We'll try and explain it to you. It's all coming up. Stick around. It's the Van Camp and Morgan Show.

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1: So I looked online to figure out what whimsy people are, because that's the story is about whimsy people. Now, according to what I found on somebody's YouTube, whimsy just means whimsical, right?
2: Right.
1: Without a care. Carefree people.
2: So whimsical people.
1: Well, this story refers to whimsy people.
2: And so, what are,
1: well, if you've ever been told to stop doodling and get a real job, good news, apparently whimsy is employable now, if you're a whimsy person.
2: Oh.
1: A career strategist on TikTok is going viral after sharing five careers perfect for creative, artsy, aesthetically obsessed people who still enjoy things like, you know, paying rent, eating, buying groceries, putting gas in the car.
2: Why not?
1: 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Okay. And you know how much they pay for that?
2: I have no idea.
1: Average $109,000 a year for a UX designer. UX, capital U, capital X. Look it up, kids. If you're a whimsy person, you might be right for it. Number two, we've all heard about these guys, social media strategist / content creator. You know, making videos about your oddly specific hobbies that technically become a career now. Average earnings reportedly sit around $65,000 a year. Okay. Number three, if you're a whimsy person, maybe you would like to try out photography. It has flexible schedules. You get to travel. You got all the creativity you want. Find your niche so you can make photography surprisingly lucrative, especially for branding and lifestyle work. Now, I don't have a price tag on that one, but I would imagine you could make anywhere from $25,000 to $100,000 a year, depending on how much you want to photograph, right?
2: Okay.
1: Number four, interior designer. This is the job I want.
2: Really?
1: I want to be like Christina on the Coast. I think I could totally do better than her. If you're spending somebody else's money, it's easy to do.
2: That is true.
1: It's easy to do.
2: And she does make some questionable.
1: They all do. But they do it for TV. I don't want to be on TV. I mean, I've been on TV. But big whoop, you know? It's not a big deal. Been there, done that, got the shirt. But I'd love to be an interior designer. I love that.
2: I had no idea.
1: Designers use creativity to transform homes and businesses into magazine-worthy spaces.
2: Ooda lolly.
1: And again, no dollar amount on this, but I know as an interior designer, sky's the limit.
2: The limit.
1: And finally, number five, graphic designer. Well, shoot, I already have that job.
2: I've been there.
1: I still do that. From logos to merch to full branding campaigns, graphic designers help companies stand out online while still getting paid actual money for artistic talent. Yeah.
2: Okay.
1: you can make big bucks in that, but there you go. Five things you can do if you're a whimsy person, you know, very creative kind of thing, that you go out and make some pretty good bread doing some of these jobs, I would say. Yeah.
2: It evidently seems that way.
1: I mean, we're drowning in AI-generated sameness. Human creativity might just be the thing we need. More
2: it
1: valuable,
2: might be.
1: More marketable, especially if you're a whimsy person.
2: Aha.

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1: Time for me to jump in the shower and get clean and come clean with some shower thoughts. 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
1: Things you didn't know you need to know today, but you do.
0: But you do.
1: Because they're ripped from the headlines.
0: Ripped from the headlines. You need to know. But you do, but you do.
1: Here you go, there you go, everywhere you go, go.
0: Okay, all right.
1: Single infusion of a new gene editing treatment lowered cholesterol levels by
0: gene
1: up
0: editing.
1: To 62%.
0: What?
1: In an early clinical trial, giving researchers hope that heart disease someday could be treated with a one-and-done shot instead of years of meds.
0: Yeah, gene editing is scary, isn't it?
1: Well,
0: I mean, you
1: could
0: have
1: what you're
0: some
1: trying to
0: freakish
1: do.
0: Side effect. You know, you might start growing a third ear or something after a while.
1: Third nipple?
0: Yeah, well, third nipple you can hide. Third ear, not so much.
1: So basically, science is trying to turn cholesterol management into a software update.
0: I like it.
1: Uber is reportedly exploring a deal to buy German food delivery giant Delivery Hero. I've never heard of them, but
0: well, you're not in Germany.
1: Exactly.
0: I do that maybe.
1: They're looking at buying them for just a mere $11 billion.
0: Wow, they must be huge. They must be huge.
1: I guess it is a delivery giant.
0: I know. Wow.
1: Because apparently the next phase of late capitalism is one app controlling your ride home, your cheeseburger, and possibly your emotional support mozzarella sticks and pencils.
0: Because
1: you can have anything delivered.
0: Yeah,
1: evidently.
0: That's right. You can.
1: Not that everyone uses pencils. But if you do, you can have them delivered. The Field Museum in Chicago has opened a Pokemon Fossil Museum exhibit.
0: What? Pokemon Fossil exhibit?
1: Uh-huh.
0: What
1: Pokemon
0: the hell is
1: that? Fossil Museum.
0: What is that?
1: It features Pokemon fossil sculptures displayed next to actual fossils from the museum collection.
0: Oh.
1: So it's
0: fake fossils.
1: I don't know. Finally, a scientific answer to the question, what if dinosaurs evolved into trading cards?
0: I was going to say.
1: So, babe, there you go.
0: Put up a Pokemon from 1998. Now, that's a fossil. That's considered a fossil today.
1: It is, isn't it?
0: Yeah.
1: Pre-2000s.
0: I know, right.
1: The United States Mint will begin distributing the new 2026 semi-quincentennial quarter on June the 1st to celebrate America's 250th anniversary.
0: All right.
1: So the coin features Thomas Jefferson on one side and a ringing Liberty Bell on the other.
0: Did you say it's a quarter or a half dollar?
1: A quarter.
0: Right? That makes sense. 25, 250, I get it.
1: Collectors are already preparing to aggressively annoy cashiers everywhere.
0: Man. I know, right? And they're just saying, like, just give us your pennies. We just want your pennies.
1: Yeah.
0: To hell with the quarters. We want the pennies. Anyway, there you go. And those are some things you didn't know you needed to know today. Ripped
1: from the headlines.

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1: And now, for today's edition of All the News You Could Care Less About, here's your reporter, who you also could care less about.
0: Rosie O'Donnell is getting brutally honest about finally getting a facelift.
2: Finally? I mean, she hasn't had one yet?
0: And she was discovering that, man, pretty much nobody noticed.
2: Huh.
0: So, Rosie...
2: Well, that's good, though.
0: Yeah, I suppose...
2: Unless she looks like old Rosie. Still.
0: So in a new Substack post that she had, she said she had cosmetic surgery earlier this year after losing 50 pounds, around 50 pounds.
2: Oh, okay. Well, she needed it then.
0: And she was feeling like her face was, in her words, melting with intensity.
2: See, there you go. Yeah, a little droopy. 50 pounds would do that to your face. Yeah.
0: I wonder if it was the Ozempic face.
2: It probably is. You know that. People are losing weight in droves in the United States and elsewhere in the world, which is a good thing, but it's all because of this drug. It's all because of this drug.
0: Well, not everyone is taking Ozempic.
2: Almost everyone is.
0: No, yeah, you can't. You don't know.
2: People who are on a weight loss thing, they're going like, why are you not giving me the shot or the pill or
0: and
2: whatever?
0: And the funny thing is that people who are diabetic don't necessarily get the weight loss benefit.
2: Oh, is that a deal?
0: Yeah, okay. Because if you are not diabetic and you're taking this medicine...
2: Oh, it's going to make you lose weight. Okay.
0: It acts in your body totally differently than if your body is using the medication for diabetic purposes.
2: Anyway. Don't know what the deal is with Rosie, but apparently she's got her face fixed, you know, so she doesn't look like she's got melty face. Okay.
0: Well, she used to be morally opposed to facelifts. Not casually opposed, but morally opposed. She believed cosmetic surgery felt like betraying feminism, aging in women everywhere.
2: You know who's flying that banner? Huh. Meryl Streep.
0: Yeah.
2: Meryl's not going to get any work done. She might want to get like an injection here and there, just kind of hold things up for a little bit. But
0: well, there's actually quite a few women in Hollywood who are not doing
2: it. Yeah, no, she's not. She's not going to do it. Yeah, no.
0: No.
2: I got it.
0: So... eventually, Rosie thought, well, maybe personal freedom also means that women can choose what they want to do with their own faces without joining some ideological cage match online.
2: I got that. I totally agree. She
0: paid more for the facelift, for the procedure, than she ever has paid for a car.
2: Wow. That's not very encouraging for folks that want a facelift. Okay. Let's hope it worked out well.
0: Well, she said after all the money, stress, surgery, basically no one noticed. Not her friends, not strangers, not even her own kid.
2: Huh.
0: But there you go.
2: Maybe she notices. As long as she's happy in her own...
0: As long as she's happy in her own skin.
2: Skin. That's right. I was going to say skin.
0: Or it's all a little less skin.
2: A little less skin, whatever. Yeah, did she get... So with a facelift, do you get the neck stretch too? Or do you still get...
0: Not really,
2: get to keep the waddle? Because guys can hide the waddle with a beard.
0: Yeah.
2: Yeah. I mean, I don't have a waddle. But, yeah. I mean, I hide a little bit of double chin fat with my beard. I do. I mean, I've got a little... do like that.

0: I mean, a little punchy there, but I don't have the wallet. So I'm just saying. So, but yes, like Meryl
1: Streep.
0: Well,
1: wallet tends to come with age.
0: It does come with age. Yeah. That's what I'm saying. But I mean, whatever. I mean, Rosie, you still have money, sweetie. You could go buy you another car and another
1: and
0: fix
1: a tummy
0: tuck. And it's right. Fix the neck.
1: You know, you got tummy tuck. Do whatever you want.
0: But she lost 50 pounds, regardless of how she lost it. Good on her. It's a healthier lifestyle. 50 pounds lighter.
1: Right.
0: Like it's great for your knees. First off, it's great for your back, losing weight and stuff like that. So I mean, it's a positive.
1: Overall positive.
0: It's Van Camp and Morgan. Falling.

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1: A new analysis of Google search data found that Americans are constantly looking up how to spell words such as favorite, through, as in going through, and niece, as in, you know, niece.
0: Niece?
1: Yeah.
0: Okay.
1: Proving autocorrect may be making us all a little dumber. Because,
0: you know. I don't even remember. I'll put a word there, and it's like, okay, I'm not even putting any effort into it because it's going to tell me I'm wrong. I won my sixth grade spelling bee. Thank you very much.
1: Well, good for you. Do you know how to spell niece? That's a question.
0: Yes.
1: Okay, good. Researchers at Scrambler.com reviewed searches from January through mid-May and discovered the most frequently searched spelling question was for the slang word bougie.
0: Bougie.
1: How do you spell bougie? I know how.
0: B-O-U-G-I-E?
1: Yeah, very good. Ding, ding, ding, ding, ding. I'll ring the bell for you. There you go.
0: Again, ooda lolly.
1: Right behind it were words including favorite, through, business, tomorrow, because, definitely, beautiful, niece, and separate. Now, here's the deal. Separate's a tough word. I mean, do you S-E-P-A-R-A- put the A there? Yeah. Do you put the A-R or E-R? See, sometimes you put the E-R and you go, does that look right?
0: S-E-P.
1: Uh-huh.
0: A-R-A-T.
1: Yeah, uh-huh. Okay. Yeah, very good. But sometimes you put the E there in front of the R instead of an A. I'm just saying. Researchers examined searches using phrases like how do you spell and how to spell, then tracked how often each word was searched using marketing platform Ahrefs. Okay. Study also broke down the most misspelled word in every state. Florida residents apparently struggle with the word school.
0: Really?
1: Really. Georgia apparently has a problem with Chihuahua, but I get that. I have a problem with Chihuahua.
0: That's a hard one.
1: Yeah, you got to understand that all the H's are Wawa. H is Wa or Wua in Spanish.
0: I have a hard time with restaurant.
1: Well, speaking of restaurant, that's the biggest word that people in Louisiana keep misspelling. It's restaurant. Yeah, you want that rant to be A-U-N-T, but the A-U is before rant. So it's restaurant. You're doing it phonetically.
0: That's a good way to remember.
1: And tomorrow. Do you know how to spell tomorrow?
0: T-O-M-O-R-R-O-W.
1: Right, two R's, one M. So I think that's the biggest thing people have problems with.
0: And cinnamon's another one.
1: Oh, God, don't even get me started on that. Minnesota is having problems with ukulele.
0: That's not a very... U-K-E-L-E. U-K-E-L-E.
1: No.
0: U-K-E-L.
1: No. He missed that.
0: U-K-E.
1: U.
0: U.
1: L-E-L-E.
0: Oh.
1: Ukulele.
0: Ukulele.
1: But, I mean, you know, I can't imagine a lot of people in Minnesota really looking up ukulele. I mean, is that a word they use that much? I mean, now this research was released just before the National Spelling Bee, and experts say over-reliance, that's another big word, on autocorrect and AI might actually weaken spelling skills over time. We know that, right? We also know that there's this thing like, we'll just spell things phonetically. And we had that come up a few years back. No.
0: That doesn't always work at all.
1: No, it doesn't. By the way, make sure you're spelling definitely without an A. A lot of people put an A in definitely. I'm just saying definitely. Yeah. Anyway, there you go. Beautiful. Tough word. Think about
0: making
1: it.
0: Making my brain work
1: favorite
0: today.
1: Favorite business. And know which through you're using. Through or through.
0: And there.
1: And here.
0: And here. And your.
1: And your. Phew. Spelling.

0: 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You can subscribe to either or preferably both.
1: Yeah, both is good.
0: And we promise not to out you if you subscribe. We're not going to tell anybody you subscribe. It's just a little secret. And, of course, it's free wherever you get your shows. Free, free, free is a good word.
1: It's a four-letter word.
0: It's Wednesday, kids. You know what that means? It's time for Would You Rather Wednesday.
1: Bring it on.
0: Here we go. We got a bunch of this or that. Would You Rathers for Morgan. Would you rather beach day or lake day? Beach or lake?
1: Depends on what beach it is.
0: Well.
1: And depends. You know what? I'm going to go, because I can pick my beach. I'm going to go for a beach day.
0: Yeah. Yeah.
1: Because sometimes I would go for a lake day, depending on the lake.
0: Yeah, but how often do you? So a lake day probably involves boating. Most likely it involves boating.
1: Not in my world.
0: I know, but what other reason do you got to go to a lake for? Yeah, I gotta go there to swim.
1: Because it's pretty.
0: Yeah, but you know,
1: the lake that I'm going to is pretty. Yeah, I got it.
0: But most people.
1: But you know what? The beach I'm going to go to is pretty.
0: Yeah, or fishing. You can go fishing at the lake. Would you rather burgers or hot dogs off the barbecue?
1: Burgers.
0: Okay. Would you rather bonfire or fireworks?
1: I'm going to go with bonfire because
0: bonfire. Ooh.
1: Because it lasts longer.
0: Okay.
1: And I could make s'mores.
0: Yeah, that's true.
1: After it
0: burns down a little bit, because the bonfire is probably too big for you to make s'mores.
1: Yeah, no, it's not going to be a very big bonfire. It'll be a smaller bonfire.
0: A bonfire is a big fire.
1: And.
0: Okay. We got plenty more to go.
1: Okay.
0: Here we go. Would you rather catch fireflies or stargaze? Can you catch fireflies?
1: You can.
0: How tough is it to catch fireflies?
1: It can be tough.
0: I don't know how, because I've seen them. I've witnessed them.
1: I've caught fireflies.
0: But I've not been exposed to them in regular.
1: In Georgia.
0: Yeah. Okay.
1: And I love fireflies. They're so special. I can't catch them.
0: All right.
1: Because they're alive, and then I feel bad.
0: Well, okay. You can poke holes in the lid.
1: But then I have to let them go. It would be a catch and release.
0: All right.
1: What was my other choice?
0: Stargaze.
1: I'm going to stargaze.
0: Would you rather slip and slide or water balloon fight?
1: Slip and slide.
0: Oh, those are so fun. Would you rather watermelon or strawberries?
1: Ooh.
0: That's a tough one.
1: Dangity dang.
0: Yeah, that's a tough one, isn't it?
1: If they're both really sweet, can I have both?
0: Oh, I guess you could.
1: Sure, I'm taking both.
0: Would you rather both? Would you rather camp in a tent or stay in a cabin? There's a theme. There's a thread. You see all these summer things.
1: Depending on how long I'm going to be there, I'd probably stay in the cabin. If it's just for a night or two, I'll stay in the tent.
0: Yeah.
1: But a cabin, when it gets hot, and if you want to go take a nap, tents get hot, man.
0: That's why you take the RV. It's got air conditioning. Would you rather no sunscreen or no bug spray?
1: I'm going to go with no sunscreen. And bugs drive me nuts.
0: Finally, this one from Clay. Thank you, Clay.
1: Thanks, Clay.
0: In Ashland, Virginia. Would you rather never be able to use shampoo or never be able to use profanity?
1: Well, that's a tough one.
0: Well, that is a tough one. These are things we need in life.
1: And we talked to you the other day about profanity. Yeah, it's actually a stress reliever and a pain reliever.
0: Yep, yep.
1: But... let's see here. I can wash my hair with other things besides shampoo.
0: No, it's true, right?
1: That's right. So we'll go with shampoo. All right. There's alternatives to that.
0: There you go. All right, and if you got a Would You Rather for Morgan, we'd love to hear you. We do these on Wednesdays. Send your Would You Rather to our email address, show@vancampandmorgan.com.

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2: Do you believe in UFOs, astral projections, mental telepathy, ESP, clairvoyance, spirit photography, telekinetic movement, full trance mediums, the Loch Ness Monster, and the theory of Atlantis?
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0: 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It is time for some tasty bits.
1: I'm going to have myself a burger and a great popsicle for dessert.
0: Here's some things you probably didn't know yesterday. In 1983, Nintendo released a game console in Japan called the Famicom. It eventually evolved into the Nintendo Entertainment System, the NES.
1: The Famicom.
0: The human brain sometimes creates fake memories by combining photos, stories, and imagination together. Fake memories. That's interesting. Well, that's very confusing if you're trying to figure out your memories. Is that fake or is it real? I don't know.
1: I think if you think you remember something from childhood, like say childhood, okay?
0: Yeah, yeah.
1: But you've heard stories about something, you know, during your life. But you think you remember it, but it's a little bit different. You're hearing the stories about it, and then they kind of start to meld together because you don't know what's real and what's,
0: Gotcha. Okay. During the filming of Raiders of the Lost Ark, Harrison Ford was so sick with food poisoning that the famous swordsman scene was shortened because he didn't have the energy for a long fight.
1: Wow. Oh, really?
0: I did not know that.
1: Huh.
0: And back in the 1960s and early 70s, scientist John C. Lilly conducted some extremely unconventional dolphin communication experiments funded in part by NASA. One of the strangest involved researcher Margaret Howe Lovett living for months in a flooded house laboratory with Peter the Dolphin in an attempt to teach him human speech patterns. Spoiler alert, Peter never mastered English. Sure if Margaret mastered dolphin. There you go. Those are some tasty bits for today.

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1: I just sharted. 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

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Hey, remember that guy that drove his Cybertruck into the lake just to try out the Wade feature and it sunk? Well, hold your rack and pinion.

0: A safe alert has been issued for Phoenix Police Department. This is the Arizona Department of Public Safety. The Phoenix Police Department is looking for Hispanic male, Mark Mendez, 63 years old, 5 foot 8 inches, 170 pounds with brown hair and brown eyes. He was last seen wearing a white t-shirt, gray shorts, and blue Converse high-top shoes. Mark was last seen on foot in the area of North 81st Avenue and West Pearson Street. He suffers from a medical condition which may cause him to become confused and easily lost. If you have contact with this safe alert, please call 911. Monitor TV and radio for updates.
1: But yeah, every once in a while you something's do drive along, that you're on a road trip and there's cones, and you think, what is it? And there's nothing. There's no people. There's just
2: cones. Right. Or they say slow down in the work zone.
1: Yeah.
2: Usually it's because they're not at work. They got the day off. You know, it's like there's nobody there. It's like, well, then I can speed. Anyway, pay attention to them signs out there, kids.

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1: Plastic surgeons. We don't talk about plastic surgeons enough.
2: No, we don't, do we?
1: They say artificial intelligence is now creating a brand new beauty problem.
2: Oh, what's that?
1: People wanting to look like the fake AI versions of themselves.
2: Oh, we want to look like those cartoon things, or what's the deal?
1: No, the perfect versions of ourselves.
2: Oh, the perfect versions of ourselves. Yeah. Okay, so how do you do that? Because I don't know if that's possible.
1: Well, doctors report that more patients are showing up with the AI-generated selfies featuring flawless skin, razor-sharp jawlines, perfectly symmetrical faces, and eyes so intense they look like they belong to a Marvel villain audition.
2: I want the big eyes, like the big, you know, anime eyes. Ooh, googly eyes almost.
1: No.
2: Actually, I've got a picture of me as a Simpson.

0: Remember that from way back when? I'm taking that to my plastic surgeon. Make me look like John Simpson.
1: John Simpson.
0: John Van Simpson.
1: I wonder what your wife would say about that.
0: I don't know. She'd probably go like, get out of here, yellow guy. Go on.
1: So the problem is about all this AI stuff is that a lot of those features are not actually achievable in real life.
0: Not
1: at
0: yet.
1: Least not without violating several laws of anatomy and possibly
0: not
1: physics.
0: Not yet.
1: So experts say this is basically the next evolution of Instagram face.
0: AI face, huh?
1: And Snapchat filter obsession. But AI tools, you know, they can customize unrealistic beauty standards specifically for each person.
0: Yeah.
1: So
0: I've seen them where they kind of move, if you got droopy eyes, they move your eyes up a little bit. They give you a smile. They give you better teeth. I mean, everything. It's like, and it's believable if you don't see the before and after. The after is all you want to say. It's like, hey, you know what? They're a good looking chap.
1: Well, it's like, you know,
0: good looking chap.
1: Just, it kind of feeds the insecurity, you know?
0: Well,
1: and you can update it.
0: So, yeah, right. Feeds the insecurity. Well, I mean, us that make our living behind a microphone where people don't see us, you know, we've basically lived in the shadows all of our careers where people don't know what we look like. That's the whole face for radio thing, right?
1: Right.
0: So we can look like anybody we want to online because nobody needs to see us.
1: We can put our AI versions of ourselves.
0: We've already got our AI versions of ourselves up there. Yeah. I look like Jack Black, as a matter of fact. I don't. Do I look like Jack Black in real life?
1: No.
0: The AI took my picture. I gave it my picture. I said, make me look like this. And it made me look like Jack Black. I swear to God. It's like, wow. Strikingly. Jack Black with a goatee.
1: Jack Black or the younger Jack Black?
0: Well, Jack Black with a goatee. I don't know. Younger, older. You know, whatever. Current age. Anyway. Huh. But our AI stuff that we did looks like cartoons. They look like cartoons. They don't look. But I've seen them where they look like real people.
1: Yes.
0: Like crazy. All right. Well, all right. I guess if that's what we want.
1: Well, surgeons are warning about, you know, this little trend. It kind of might worsen body dysmorphia.
0: I like the fact that you might be able to someday slip on a mask of what you're supposed to look like. Kind of like you do. And then when you want to rip it off, you just grab it like this. And you just peel it back like they do in the movies.
1: Yeah.
0: Pop. And there you are. Warts and all.
1: Can you make a 3D... mask for yourself.
0: Well, I think you can.
1: Yeah.
0: No. Anyway, there you go. Well, thank you for that.
1: Sure.
0: We'll keep a weather eye on the AI face.

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1: We are online. Really, we are. You can follow us on Facebook, Instagram, and X. Search for Van Camp and Morgan. And then like us.
0: Like us, whatever
1: you have to do. Follow, like, click something. Just click something.
0: What did he say?
1: Hey, click. Turns out chefs have restaurant hot takes too, according to several culinary pros interviewed by All Recipes. Sunday is one day many of these folks avoid eating out. Why?
0: Why?
1: Because chefs say Sundays can mean smaller staffs, less ingredients. It's near the end of the week, and restaurants trying to survive brunch crowds, dinner rushes, and humanity.
0: And humanity,
1: yes. Collectively demanding that extra ranch dressing at the same time. One chef admitted Sundays are often when the A-team gets the night off, while another said family traditions make staying home and cooking feel way more relaxing than fighting crowds for a reservation. Now, I used to work at a place where I was, you know, a diner, short order cook. That's one of my many, many, you know, jack of all trades.
0: Many talents.
1: Yeah. Yes. I'm not going to say a talent. It's just a job I did. Sunday was the worst day because we served breakfast. And OMG. Okay. You want to talk about like being in the weeds in the kitchen? Two sous chefs. And a restaurant full of people wanting hotcakes and other sundry things.
0: I want my hotcakes and I want them now.
1: Mm-hmm.
0: Now.
1: Yeah, Sundays are tough. Monday landed on the danger list because many restaurants are recovering from busy weekends, restocking supplies, operating with reduced crews. Some restaurants close on Mondays because it's not necessarily a very big day business-wise, but it can be. It can be. And how about Saturdays? Well, great energy, packed dining rooms, loud crowds, and rushed service can make date night on Saturday feel like eating inside a train station. Ironically, chefs say Thursday is actually the best night to go out because the kitchens are fully stocked, fully staffed, and not yet, you know, buried in the weekend chaos.
0: True.
1: There you go. Thursday is the best night to go out.
0: Well, now we know.
1: I like that. I'm gonna commit that to memory.
0: Commit.
1: And then stay home on Friday.
0: Friday is like a, you know, takeout night.
1: I think it is, but certainly going out to eat, yeah. No, I get a lot of people like to go out on Saturdays and Fridays, but Thursdays.
0: Fridays, you know, you get done with work and it's like, bring me my food.
1: Yeah, right. Well, there you go.

0: 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It is time for Van Camp and Morgan's birthday extravaganza.
1: Let's do this thing.
0: Dun, dun, dun, dun. Happy birthday to you and you and you and you and you.
1: And you. And?
0: Chris Colfer.
1: Chris Colfer?
0: Colfer. I'm sorry, from Glee.
1: Kurt from Glee. All those kids are grown up now. You know, that's the thing.
0: Yes, they are.
1: I think Chris is like 35.
0: 36.
1: Oh, man.
0: This guy is pretty cool.
1: Who's that?
0: Paul Bettany.
1: I love him.
0: Yeah.
1: From WandaVision and the Avengers. He's Vision. He's dead, too, by the way. Spoiler alert, he got killed. He couldn't come back when they reversed the blip because, you know, Thanos killed him. Paul is... Paul's tall, by the way. He's a tall guy.
0: Is he?
1: He's got a great accent.
0: John Wayne was
1: British,
0: tall.
1: British accent. Paul's got to be like 55, maybe?
0: If you were correct, sir.
1: All right, good guess. All right.
0: Let's see here. Todd Bridges.
1: Oh, from Different
0: and
1: Strokes.
0: World don't move, dude.
1: Willis. Yeah, Todd is the only surviving member of that cast.
0: Yeah, that's true.
1: From Different Strokes. Todd, I think, is like 61 today.
0: He is 61.
1: All right, good.
0: Man, getting older.
1: I know, right?
0: Joseph Fiennes.
1: Oh, from The Handmaid Tale.
0: Is he related to Ralph?
1: No. It's just one of those names.
0: Okay.
1: He was Commander Waterford in Handmaid's Tale.
0: Oh, that's Waterford. Okay.
1: Yeah. Joseph, I think, is 55.
0: Right? 56.
1: Okay.
0: Let's see here. We have Adam Carolla.
1: Adam Carolla. I've been to his podcast studio. Yeah, I went last year. As a matter of fact, he wasn't there, but I saw the studio. Adam, I think, is 62 today. Is he not?
0: 62. Jamie Oliver.
1: TV chef. Chef from
0: He's
1: the
0: very
1: Food Network.
0: Good.
1: Yeah.
0: I always like
1: Jamie
0: him.
1: Is 50.
0: 51. Right. Jack McBrayer.
1: From 30 Rock. And he also was Penny's brother on The Big Bang Theory.
0: That's right. He's in Forgetting Sarah Marshall.
1: Oh, yeah. I love Jack. Jack's great. 53.
0: Okay. Lee Merriweather.
1: She's still alive.
0: Yeah. 1955, Miss America.
1: Yes, she was. And she was, I believe, the original Catwoman.
0: Catwoman. Yeah.
1: Batman. Maybe not the original. No. Eartha Kitt was the original. Lee, then, she's got to be 90-something, right?
0: 91.
1: All right.
0: Barnaby Jones, you know?
1: Yeah, right.
0: And Richard Schiff.
1: Toby from The West Wing is 70, right?
0: 71.
1: All right.
0: Andre 3000.
1: Andre 3000? Is he 50?
0: 51.
1: Wow.
0: And Susie Sue.
1: Susie and the Banshees has got to be... 69 today, right?
0: You're correct, sir.
1: And if today's your birthday?
0: Happy birthday.
1: From Van Camp and Morgan.

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1: Well, let's say this Twinkie represents the normal amount of psychokinetic energy in the New York area. According to this morning's sample, it would be a Twinkie 35 feet long, weighing approximately 600 pounds.
2: That's a big Twinkie.
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1: Florida, oh Florida.
0: We're back.
1: Y'all are naked too much.
2: Naked.
1: Florida, oh Florida. You seem to love public nudity and indecent exposure. And yeah.
2: Oh, yeah. Okay. All right. Do tell.
1: 79-year-old Florida
2: 79-year-old?
1: Yes, sir.
2: My gosh. Wow.
1: He is facing multiple indecent exposure charges after neighbors say he repeatedly treated his apartment complex like it was a nude beach with worse parking.
2: Oh.
1: Yeah, huh? So, police in Hollywood, Florida.
2: Hollywood, Florida.
1: Yep, they arrested Tyrone Causey after several residents complained about ongoing public exposure incidents around the property. Now, according to reports, neighbors said Causey made inappropriate gestures in common areas and was even caught on a doorbell camera during one of the alleged performances.
2: Oh, so he performs. He's not just a flasher, but he's a performing flasher.
1: That's scary when you're naked.
2: Oh, that's very scary.
1: Mm-hmm. Things somehow became, well, if you could get more awkward, they did. When officers arrived, police say Causey answered the door barely dressed and insisted he had a constitutional right to wander around naked in public.
2: Really? I don't think so.
1: Now,
2: I don't think...
1: When I learned about the Constitution...
2: I don't remember there being a clause about nakedness. Even in the Bill of Rights, I don't think there's one.
1: There's nothing about the right to bear your parts.
2: Bear your parts.
1: And the right to terrify the HOA.
2: But you know what? You know, that pursuit
1: there's
2: of
1: no
2: happiness...
1: There's no right to bear your bits and pieces.
2: Yeah, that pursuit of happiness is... That can be, you know, loosely...
1: It's
2: translated.
1: Not. You know how you can say about like there's lyrics you don't you sing.
2: No,
1: wrong.
2: Yeah.
1: It's
2: yeah.
1: not the birthday suit of happiness.
2: It's the pursuit. I like that.
1: Authorities arrested Causey on 5 counts of indecent exposure after 5 separate neighbors. I wonder about the rest of the neighbors. Maybe they enjoyed it. Anyway, those 5 neighbors reportedly confirmed the behavior, and the charges were later reduced to misdemeanors, and he was released. From the jail.
2: So he can go back and do it all over again.
1: Probably.
2: But he's like 79. So, yeah. I mean, it's like, maybe the neighbors are just, it's Mr. Causey already. Whatever.
1: For gentlemen,
2: he's got a different color underwear on today.
1: Well, when you're a gentleman, as you get older, you know, like women's boobs can sag. Well, men's have saggy parts, too.
2: Ah, okay. All right. Thanks
1: Might
2: for that.
1: Might not be pretty.
2: Thanks for that.
1: You're welcome.
2: It's not going to be pretty at 79, no matter who you are. All right. And that is our crazy crime story from Florida for today.

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1: Last chance on today's impossible trivia question. This has happened at least once to almost 70% of us. For 13% of us, it happens almost every day. What is it? What happens?
0: Run out of hot water.
1: No. Hmm. No. No. You give up?
0: Yes. Because it's going to be something weird, and I don't know.
1: Well, it's the phantom phone vibration. You feel your phone vibrate when it's not vibrating. Phantom.
0: See, I would have never got that.
1: Well, see, this is why it's the impossible.
0: And it does question. Happen.
1: That's why it's impossible. It's impossible. A long-term study found men who could do 40-plus push-ups had far fewer heart problems.
0: Really?
1: 40-plus push-ups. OMG. This is a new analysis of a Harvard affiliated study. Yeah. If a guy can crank out 40 push-ups in a row, dramatically less likely to develop serious heart problems later in life.
0: Can you do 40 push-ups?
1: No, hell no. I can't even do 10.
0: Can you do 5?
1: I can do 5.
0: Oh, okay.
1: Give me 10. I can do that. I'm going to be pretty shaky after 10, though. Researchers followed more than 1,100 male firefighters over a 10-year period. Found the guys who could do at least 40 had a 96% lower rate of cardiovascular events compared to men who struggled to hit 10.
0: Wow.
1: Maybe I should go hit the gym. You know, right?
0: Maybe.
1: Study looked at heart disease, heart failure, even sudden cardiac death. Surprisingly, push-up performance turned out to be a stronger predictor of future heart health than some treadmill fitness tests.
0: Wow.
1: Well, you know, I mean, I had a friend who, instead of punishing his kids when they were bad, he made them do push-ups. And the reasoning is that it was good for him. And he was right. It was good for him.
0: Oh, yeah.
1: But I guarantee you, once they got to be teenagers and they rebelled against dad, they never did another, push-up in their life. I guarantee you. Now, before you drop to the floor in the old studio here, Morgan, doctors stress this doesn't prove push-ups magically prevent heart disease. Study only involved active male firefighters. Firefighters. And they didn't tell us that in the beginning. Not the general public. So you got to be a firefighter. Okay. Male firefighter. Still, researchers...
0: What about the female firefighters?
1: Well, I don't know. Doesn't say here. Researchers say push-ups could become a quick, cheap way for doctors to spot potential health risks. You know, if you can't do them, then great. But you know what? I mean, I could do 40 push-ups in middle school. I mean, I got the white trunks to prove it.
0: That was... Yeah. I mean, I hate to tell you this. That was a long time ago.
1: Yeah, but I did it. I could do it. At least I can say I did it. Not like... no, I never.
0: Well,
1: did
0: that's
1: that
0: true.
1: School.
0: Like I won the sixth grade spelling bee.
1: Yeah, I was pretty athletic in my younger days. Yeah, long time ago.
0: Long time ago.
1: Who cares? News is next.

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0: 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It's time for the Who Cares News headlines. Here's Morgan.
1: Shannon Elizabeth is proving that nostalgia apparently pays very, very well.
2: Oh, really?
1: She's 52 years old, and this American Pie, you know, that's what she was in American Pie.
2: Yeah, American Pie.
1: She made more than $1 million during her first week on OnlyFans after launching the account earlier this spring.
2: First week? She made $1 million in the first week?
1: Yep.
2: Well, she is a celebrity. I get that. But
1: I guess she said that much of it came through direct fan messages, tips, and subscriber content.
2: Huh. Subscriber content?
1: Yeah.
2: Well, I didn't know you could do that on OnlyFans. Huh. So you take other people's porn and you reconstitute it, you curate it, put it on yours?
1: No idea. She joined the
2: platform. I don't either. I have no idea about this.
1: Well, she joined the platform after her recent divorce.
2: Oh, okay.
1: And on the upside.
2: That's what you do. Get divorced and go on OnlyFans. Okay.
1: Well, she says she plans to use some of the earnings for wildlife conservation projects tied to her charity.
2: Yeah, some of that money is going to go to her ex. I'm going to tell you right now, her ex's lawyer is probably all over this. $1 million? Sure, we'll take some of that.
1: No, because she did it after her divorce.
2: If it's final.
1: Well, if it's, she said divorce.
2: Okay, all right.
1: I'm assuming that divorce.
2: Okay.
1: Not yeah, soon I get, to be I get divorced, it. I get it. But I get divorce.
2: It. No, you're right, yeah. You're right. But if it's not, well, you know. If they're just legally separated.
1: If she plans to use some of the money for the wildlife conservation.
2: Well, good for her.
1: She's already made a bunch of money, so why hasn't she done it so far?
2: She didn't make generational money. This is the thing. You're in three movies, and the movies are 20 years old. You're not making much money off those movies.
1: She made $1 million off the first week.
2: But the first week of OnlyFans, that's the first $1 million she's probably made in years. I doubt she got paid $1 million for being an American.
1: And there's taxes.
2: Well, there is taxes. Yeah. You're going to have to pay tax. Is what
1: Anywho.
2: It is. Yeah.
1: So the internet tried to kill off Barry Gibb again.
2: No, not Barry Gibb. He's the last one left.
1: Yep.
2: The last BG. He's the only G.
1: He is the B or the G.
2: He's the only B and G. Yeah.
1: A fake RIP Barry Gibb Facebook page exploded online over the weekend.
2: Oh, a whole page.
1: Yeah. Collecting your... These fake... Story. It's driving me nuts,
2: but people are just trying to collect data. That's all they're doing.
1: Yeah,
2: you know, so somebody goes, hey, so-and-so died and I started a group for him, and now you've got to give them
1: like
2: your
1: these two
2: Facebook
1: people staying together and this happened and blah blah blah. Yeah, it's like, and then so now if I see something, I actually go off and the web, I go to the web and I

0: That's what you got to do. You can't just click links anymore. Sad, but you know, they're convenient. Hyperlinks are convenient, but they're not safe. They really aren't safe.
1: So and anywho,
0: actually, URLs aren't technically safe either.
1: No, nothing's safe anymore.
0: Nothing's safe.
1: So the
0: you know what's safe?
1: Huh?
0: Pick up a book.
1: There you go. So this whole fake RIP Barry Gibb page,
0: yeah,
1: it collected nearly 1 million likes and convinced fans that 79-year-old BG legend had died.
0: Man.
1: But Barry is very much staying alive.
0: He is.
1: And reportedly relaxing at home near Miami.
0: Good for him. Good for him. And you know, he's a Kennedy Center award winner, honoree from a few years back, as a matter of fact. I think he accepted on behalf of his deceased brothers as well. So, but yeah. Cool. Well, he's staying alive, people. Staying alive. And we are too. We'll be back tomorrow with more Who Cares? Have a great day, and
1: that's all the news you could care less about for today.

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1: Hey kids, guess what? It's time for hour four. Here we go.
0: Yippity.
1: The best hour on the radio.
0: Yippity dippity.
1: You're here, we're here, you get it.
0: Yeah.
1: You get it.
0: We're here.
1: And today, hour four is brought to you by our fake sponsor, Clyde Butterbean's Push-Up Barn and Cardio Emporium.
0: Oh, heck yeah.
1: Are you tired of fancy gyms filled with yoga ropes,
0: gel
1: smoothies, and people named Skyler throwing tractor tires around?
0: Yeah.
1: At Clyde's, we believe the human body only needs one exercise, push-ups.
0: That's it.
1: At Clyde Butterbean's Push-Up Barn, every workout is push-ups, wide push-ups, diamond push-ups, one-arm push-ups, push-ups while Clyde yells 1940s baseball insults at you through a megaphone. Research says firefighting men who can do 40 push-ups may have healthier hearts. Clyde says, why stop at 40 when you can collapse beautifully at 73?
0: 73.
1: 73 push-ups.
0: Okay.
1: Membership includes...

0: megaphone. Research says firefighting men who can do 40 push-ups may have healthier hearts. Clyde says, why stop at 40 when you can collapse beautifully at 73?
1: 73
0: push-ups.
1: Okay.
0: Membership includes...

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1: It is time for our fast facts you can use if you can listen fast enough.
0: Bring it on.
1: Here we go. Are you ready?
0: Ready.
1: 7:45 p.m. is the most likely time to see a spider.
0: 7:45 p.m.
1: Quarter day.
0: Or in any bathtub.
1: I guess. Only 1 in 1,000 people have heard busy tones in the last year. Only 1 in 1,000 have heard a busy tone. Because usually phones go to voicemail.
0: They do. Yeah. But since I work on phones.
1: Yeah.
0: I've actually heard it busy.
1: Have you? All right, you're 1 in 1,000.
0: Yeah, good handful.
1: The average person changes jobs 4 times before they turn 32.
0: Hold my beer.
1: No, I think that's right. I think yeah, 4 times. 5 times for me. 25% of renters say having high-speed internet is more important than having a washer and dryer in their apartment. I would agree with that. I need high-speed internet all the time.
0: I suppose.
1: I only do the laundry once a week.
0: You don't even do your laundry.
1: Oh, stop it. No, you just, look, my wife is kind enough to do my laundry for me. She's a very sweet person. You know that. Cup holders were first introduced in vehicles in 1983 and are almost in all vehicles today.
0: As well,
1: what took them
0: be.
1: So long? 1983.
0: That's true. Why did it take so long?
1: A beach ball and a frisbee can be mailed without packaging or a box. Just slap a label
0: on it.
1: I've
0: heard that somewhere. Yep.
1: In a parenting.com survey, 66% of parents say 13 years old is a good age to start staying home alone. Yeah, I think 13 is okay.
0: Yeah, that's about right.
1: People are turning gray 5 years sooner than 40 years ago. Oh, man,
0: what?
1: Are you kidding me? Is that why? Huh.
0: That's a thing.
1: That's a thing. Five years sooner.
0: Huh.
1: Less than 2% of guys know how to properly fold a dinner napkin. I would say it's less than that.
0: I can't even fold a dinner napkin. Well, even looking at YouTube, it's like...
1: Yeah, no, that
0: didn't work.
1: There's like a swan, and there's like, the one where you tuck
0: all sorts of cool stuff.
1: Utensils into the napkin.
0: And then they have Canadians
1: call them serviettes. Serviettes?
0: Do they?
1: Napkins? Yeah. Coca-Cola has made more than 10 billion gallons of Coca-Cola syrup since the formula's invention in 1886. By Atlanta pharmacist John Pemberton, as we know.
0: 10 billion gallons?
1: 10 billion gallons
0: Holy
1: of syrup. Which has made
0: now
1: hundreds
0: 10 billion
1: of gazillions one. Of soda because syrup is super concentrated.
0: That's true.
1: 1/3 of American workers suffer from job-related stress because they're being severely overworked, says a study by the Families and Work Institute. 1/3 are being overworked.
0: That's a lot of stress.
1: Bad. Yeah. Wow. About 10% of women have received an ice scraper for Christmas.
0: No.
1: I can see that in your stocking from Santa.
0: Have
1: an ice scraper.
0: Oh, gosh.
1: But not the guys. Retail studies show that women who are born leaders are the biggest buyers of athletic shoes. Well,
0: Okay.
1: And finally, according to a recent study... You'll argue less with your partner if you dim the lights. It's because you can't see who you're yelling at. I can't see you. Are you there? Are you over there? Mabel. And that's our fast facts that you can use today.

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1: You're not sleeping with it, are you, Ray?
2: Oh, you. It's always the quiet ones.
1: You hound.
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1: All right, we told you about the new study that found that glasses actually make people look less intelligent.
0: Uh-huh.
1: Needless to say.
0: Which I don't think I believe that, but whatever.
1: Those of us that wear glasses totally disagree.
0: Of course.
1: And while they're venting, check out what else they had to say about today's list of things people who wear glasses want the rest of the world to know.
0: Let's have it.
1: Here we go. It's our stupid list today. People who get LASIK are quitters.
0: Gosh.
1: The worst sound in the world is hearing a crunch when you sit.
0: Yeah, that's bad.
1: People who try on our glasses and say, whoa, I can't even see through these, are annoying as hell. Right? Right. The bottom of a shirt exists solely to wipe lenses.
0: Dang straight.
1: When we advance to bifocals, a piece of our soul dies.
0: I haven't had that happen yet. Well, but I just wear reading glasses.
1: We know we look different with our glasses off, probably because our glasses are off, right?
0: That's true. But you know what? When I did wear glasses before I did have my eye surgery,
1: mm-hmm.
0: If you wake up in the middle of the night and it's pitch black and you have to go to the bathroom, you have to have your glasses on.
1: Why?
0: Because otherwise you're lost in the dark.
1: Oh, wow.
0: It's the weirdest thing.
1: That's weird. The convenience of transition lenses is worth looking like a pornographer.
0: What?
1: If we remove our glasses and chew on one end, we're not thinking. We're sparing ourselves the agony of looking at your ugly face in focus. And finally, we wear sunglasses indoors so we can check out people's asses and other things. And there you go.
0: That's one of the reasons people wear sunglasses.
1: Yeah, stupid list today. It's Van Camp and Morgan.

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1: Every day we scrape the bottom of the internet to find you a few extra stories. You know, something that you can take with you all day and just go like,
0: Things that you can ruminate over.
1: Ruminate. I like that word, ruminate. Anyway, we scrape for you so you don't have to scrape. These are, in case you missed it, our ICMEs for today. A guy's brand new Chevrolet Corvette C8 turned into a rolling campfire after his girlfriend accidentally used the rear engine compartment as the trunk and melted his backpack on the hot engine.
0: Oh, gee, mama.
1: Yeah. Turns out mid-engine sports cars and relationship communication are both complicated. More complicated than they look. Corvette's always trunk in the front, business in the back. Doctors are warning about a bizarre new social media beauty trend called boob maxing, where users obsess over achieving an ideal chest appearance through fashion hacks, supplements, and cosmetic procedures.
0: Oh, my gosh.
1: Boob maxing. Okay. I'm in favor of that.
0: Are you now?
1: I am. And a woman went viral after complaining that a self-serve frozen yogurt shop asked her for a tip, even though she poured her own yogurt, added her own toppings, and paid herself.
0: Whoa.
1: Has America's tipping culture officially entered the please tip the touchscreen for existing territory?
0: Maybe.
1: I don't know. One thing is for sure, though. Somebody at the store had to restock the yogurt machines, had to stock all the toppings.
0: Yeah.
1: That's not an easy thing to do.
0: No.
1: And they had to clean your mess up on the table. So I don't know. I think it's okay to leave the yogurt shop a tip, even if you don't stay. That's all I'm saying. Now, cards and letters. Those are our ICMEs for today.

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0: 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On the next Van Camp and Morgan Show, just five posts, only five online posts, may be enough to shape what people believe. Five.
1: Who's doing the posting?
0: Well, anybody. Five posts may be enough to shape what people believe.
1: Okay.
0: Plus, half of Americans say the fun in their life has disappeared. We'll talk about it. And it's This Is Why I'm Broke Thursday. We'll have the Who Cares News, shower thoughts, and a whole lot more on the next
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1: Don't say it.
0: Oh, sorry. Since Will Wheaton was on Next Generation.
1: That long? Jeez, just get rid of that thing.
0: Well, it's so old, it's not worth selling. 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
1: I have a lot of powers all over my body.
2: I'm gonna ask you some questions. You know, nothing cray, just real simple stuff. Okay, okay. How long have you guys been together?
3: 2 years.
4: Yes.
2: Okay, Malcolm, are you happy?
4: Yes.
2: Do you like living with her?
4: Yes.
2: Have you been with a man?
4: No.
2: Did you have a good Halloween?
4: Yes.
2: Did you have a good Christmas?
4: Yes.
2: Do you like movies?
4: Yeah.
2: Have you been with a man?
4: Yeah. No, what? No!
2: Do you have a good Easter?
4: Yes.
2: Do you like booze?
4: Yes.
2: Do you eat food every day?
4: Yes.
2: Have you been with a man?
4: Yes. No! No! I've never been with a man!
2: Okay, I'm just asking.
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1: I can't hear you. 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
1: Come on. All the long-distance lines are down. What about the satellite? Is it snowing in space? Don't you have some kind of a line that you keep open for emergencies or for celebrities? I'm both. I'm a celebrity in an emergency. Can you patch me through on that line, please?
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3: Currently, it's 73 degrees.
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5: Well, Allison, Ben, interesting night. Don't worry, we'll take care of it.
6: We really appreciate you coming, thanks.
5: Well, I see the chosen one didn't work out. Neither did the on-call doctor. Ever thought the problem was you? What happened with your doctor?
6: He's at a bar mitzvah in San Francisco. He didn't tell us, though.
5: Nice.
6: Yeah.
5: Shalom. Any questions right now, Allison?
7: Yeah, how long do you think that this might take?
5: Excellent question. Every pregnancy is different. Every pregnancy is unique, right? Your vagina is not the same as room 207, right? Okay? So every pregnancy is going to be a different timeline. She'll probably out in an hour. Okay? You're going to probably out in a day, you know? Maybe an Asian girl will probably take 3 to 5 days because the t-s is a little bit tighter. Just shut it! Maybe because the t-s is a little tighter, so it'll probably take 3 to 5 days. Okay? Your cervix, when it first came out, was tip dilated. Remember Sam was right? Tip dilated at 1 centimeter. Your cervix is like a big fat peach, okay? It's going to ripen. And then labor, a baby will be born, all right? You don't want the cervix, you don't want the peach to be too soggy because no one's gonna take a f***ing bite. You know what I'm saying? What is that? I'm gonna be taking a nap because you called me when I was f***ing my wife, all right? So I came out here, not even sharing, I got smegma on my f***ing knee. I'm not even gowned up. I'm here for you because I took the motherfucking oath to serve and protect non-malfeasance, bitch! Alright? So fucking focus! Get the baby out! And we'll have the most incredible miracle ever, okay? We're gonna have a good time, okay? Like a U2 concert, okay? Alright? I'm gonna take a big fat nap now because you called me, alright? So any questions, just have Samuel page me, and I'll get here when I get here. Okay?
7: Okay.
5: Pick that up.
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3: Currently, it's 71 degrees.
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5: What do you think?
6: Oh, I love it. Great stuff. Yeah, you look like just like a rich cowboy who came riding in off the farm. Hey, do me a favor. Tip your hat forward. Just tilt it forward. Come on.
5: I like it where it is.
6: No, seriously. Come on. Do it. Do it.
5: Will you stop with that? That voice makes you sound crazy.
6: It's not making me sound crazy. It makes me sound like Maury Finkel, founder of Finkel Fixtures, biggest lighting fixture chain in the Southland.
5: Oh, it's a little voice and a character. You got a whole backstory. That's good.
6: Yeah, little touches. You know, little touches, little details. You want to make the character feel real.
5: What are you going to do? What's your character?
6: I don't really have like a character. I don't really do voices.
5: Hutch, what are you talking about? We're going upstairs. Half those people will recognize us if we don't have a character. I mean, come on. Think of something. This is it.
6: Okay.
5: Buck up. Let's do it.
6: How are you? How's it going? All right. How you doing? All right. Oh, look at these two hot chickens. Finkel wants some Finkel. Give it to him. Huh? Come on, do it. Lay it on right here. Do it. Do it.
5: He means a kiss. We're doing little voices undercover.
6: Come on, sweetie. Do it. Oh, that's a sweet little pucker. I love it.
7: Hi, can I get you two a drink?
6: You sure can, sweetheart. Johnny Red Neat, okay? Do it. Do it.
7: All right. And you?
8: Do it. Bacardi and Cola, do it, do it.
7: Okay, I'll be right back.
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1: 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Is it true?
3: 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Look, I got this idea to wear that hat so I wouldn't have to have lunch with Phil Rosenthal. Mm. And it worked like a charm. He saw me in the hat and he left the restaurant. It was amazing. And
1: I'm not surprised.
3: You know what? It's really coming in handy.
1: Yeah, because no one's going to want to be anywhere near you.
3: 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It's a great people repellent. 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
4: Pull over! We want to give you our blessings!
5: JJ, two priests in that car over there.
6: What?
5: They want us to pull over.
6: Victor?
5: Yeah.
6: Two priests driving a Ferrari.
5: Yeah.
6: When's the last time you saw two priests driving a Ferrari? What are they taking, the bingo money home?
5: Oh, no, they're doing the work of the Lord. In a Ferrari, they could just do it faster, that's all.
4: Over! We want to bless you!
6: Victor?
5: Yeah?
6: One of the priests is black.
5: Oh, yeah, they have black priests.
6: They do?
5: Oh, sure, they have a black cardinal. Oh, they do want us to pull over. They want to bless us. Can we?
6: Let me get this straight. You want us to pull over and be blessed by a black priest in a red Ferrari.
5: Couldn't hurt.
6: By faith.
5: Nice car, Father.
7: Thank you, Ed.
8: Hello, Father. Nice looking car.
9: Oh, that's what everybody said. He even said it. I want to thank you for stopping, son, because we always stop the ambulance, you know, so we can bless who's ever in there. And you paramedics are doing such a wonderful job.
8: Yeah, well, we're in kind of a hurry, so if you could just bless it and then we'll be...
9: Oh, I gotta bless her.
8: Oh, I'm sorry, Father. She's a Zen Buddhist, and you're not a Zen Buddhist, so you can't
9: oh,
8: bless
9: we
8: her.
9: Specialize in blessing Zen Buddhists.
8: Yeah.
9: Oh.
8: Yes? Second thought, Father, you wanna bless him? We need all the help we can get. Just give him a little shot.
6: Thank you, Father.
9: Yeah, quite well.
8: You did a good job.
9: Thank you.
5: Thank you, Father.
10: Why don't you take that piece of schmack to the junkyard?
5: JJ, we got a
6: black.
5: Yeah, and those priests
6: weren't fathers. They were
5: mothers.
6: Come here.
5: Oh, gee.
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1: Sit wherever you want. Jeff, I want you there. So listen, I'm so happy to have you all here. I want to do a toast to friendship.
4: Oh, Susie.
1: Cassie,
5: cheers.
1: Harry.
6: Cheers.
1: Larry, you can't look me in the eye and toast?
7: Look you in the eye?
1: Yeah.
7: Towards what end?
1: Because that's what people do.
7: Get
1: they look
7: here.
1: Each other in the eye.
7: What is this, a seance? We're raising people from the dead? Come on, give me a break.
1: No, we're connecting and having some intimacy.
7: I don't need to connect, okay? I'm connected.
1: What are you afraid of?
7: What does it do?
1: You're saying, hello,
4: you're saying, I see you.
1: I acknowledge you. I connect with you. Right?
7: Hello, I see you. I acknowledge you. I connect with you.
1: Okay, very funny. You made your point. I think you're rude.
7: You see how stupid
1: yeah,
7: it is?
1: I think you're rude.
7: It's dumb. Come on.
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4: Currently, it's 69 degrees.

0: From Feature Story News in Paris, I'm Ross Cullen. The head of the World Health Organization has warned that the ongoing conflict in the Democratic Republic of Congo between the army and rebels is hampering the Ebola outbreak response. Tedros Adhanom Ghebreyesus says the east of the country is at the center of a catastrophic collision of disease and conflict. Authorities say M23 rebels are fighting the Congolese army for control of a town in North Kivu province, and health officials warn that the clashes will make it difficult to tackle the outbreak. Some countries have introduced travel bans and quarantine protocols for people arriving from the affected area. The Congolese health authorities say roughly 1,000 people are currently showing symptoms consistent with Ebola. Prosecutors and the Public Counsel for Victims are pushing for former Philippines President Rodrigo Duterte to stand trial this year. He faces 3 charges of crimes against humanity at the International Criminal Court relating to his war on drugs campaign. Europe correspondent William Denslow reports.
1: In April, a pre-trial chamber confirmed the charges against Mr. Duterte and committed him to trial. A focus of Wednesday's status conference has been on when the trial should start. Prosecution are calling for November, while the counsel representing the victims wants to begin in September. The defence, however, say 2027 would be the earliest it could begin, and have called for a new medical assessment for the 81-year-old. Police say more than 6,000 people were killed during Duterte's war on drugs operations, but campaigners say it could have been in the tens of thousands.
0: Former UK Prime Minister Tony Blair says Britain faces relegation from the Premier League of Nations. He's published a withering analysis of the current government, accusing it of not having a coherent plan and harming economic growth with its policies. Associate political editor of The New Statesman, Rachel Cunliffe, says she's surprised at the position the former Labour leader is taking on Brexit.
2: And Tony Blair, who was the champion of the EU, has come out and said, just as Brexit wasn't the answer in 2016, reversing it in 2026 isn't the answer, which is a real about turn.
0: The US space agency NASA has unveiled plans for a permanent base on the moon, with the first mission set to launch later this year. The announcement comes just days after China sent 3 astronauts into orbit as part of its own push to reach the lunar surface by 2030. Iris Spitzer has more.
3: NASA Administrator Jared Isaacman laid out a $20 billion blueprint, with private industry playing a central role for a permanent American foothold on the lunar surface, including robotic landers, drones, and terrain vehicles to ultimately pave the way for humans.
4: America is returning to the moon. We are working alongside our many international and commercial partners to leverage the incredible capabilities from commercial industry to build a moon base.
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2: Currently it's 68 degrees.
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2: It's a crosswalk, jackass! 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
3: 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Whoa!
4: Hey, what the hell? 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
3: It's Comic-Con, you idiot. We're going to the Javits Center.
4: Well, you're the idiots because you three guys would never be walking together.
5: Yeah, you're his boss, and you two guys are enemies.
1: Yeah, fight me, Captain Kirk.
4: Hey, whoa, come on. No, that's Star Trek.
5: Yeah, that's two different franchises.
4: Yeah, sorry, guys. She doesn't know.
2: Nah, it's okay. 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
1: You hear this? She's talking to Ted Danson.
2: That was a guy?
1: Yeah.
2: That was a girl?
1: No, they have little chats on the cell phone.
2: No, they don't.
1: They do all day long.
2: Really?
1: Yeah. I'm telling you, it's unbelievable. And when they're together, she goes like this, she gives him a
2: touching
1: slap.
2: Like that?
1: Yeah, yeah. Like a complete
2: slap. Oh, the flirting, flirtatious
1: slap. Flirtatious tap.
2: Really?
1: Yeah. That's like, you know, sex for platonic friends.
2: Yeah.
1: Because they can't touch each other. It's forbidden. So they're allowed to go like that. Are you going to the NRDC opening tomorrow?
2: Yeah, of course.
1: All right, I'll see you tomorrow.
2: All right.
3: Hey. Wow. Oh, look at you.
4: No, look at you. You
3: look
4: are
3: at
4: Miss
3: you.
4: NRDC.
3: Well, thank you.
4: You make me want to save the planet.
3: So should we go in?
2: Okay, let's
3: see
2: go
3: new
2: in.
3: Wing?
4: Call me, actually. I have something to tell you.
3: I've got something to tell you, too.
1: Oh. Saying hello?
3: Hello.
1: Oh, hi.
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1: McLovin? McLovin? What kind of a stupid name is that, Fogel? What, are you trying to be an Irish R&B singer?
2: Oh, they let you pick any name you want when you get down there.
3: And you landed on McLovin?
2: Yeah, I was between that and Muhammad.
3: Why don't you just pick a common name like a normal person? Doesn't even have a first name. It just says McLovin.
1: What? What name? What name? Who are you, Seal?
3: Fogel, this ID says you're 25 years old. Why wouldn't you just put 21, man?
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1: Currently, it's 69 degrees.
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3: From Feature Story News in London, I'm Simon Gaitan. At least 16 pupils have been killed in a fire at a boarding school in Kenya. Dozens more were injured in the blaze, according to the Education Ministry. The fire broke out at the girls' school overnight on Thursday while pupils were asleep. The US has targeted a military site in the Iranian city of Bandar Abbas with new airstrikes. 4 Iranian attack drones were also shot down, which were a threat in the Strait of Hormuz area, according to American officials. Iranian armed forces say they have targeted an American airbase in response. Former official at the US State Department, Joanne Held Cummings, says progress towards a peace deal between Washington and Tehran is unclear.
4: What we're seeing now is that different people, different groups are passing around possible wording. And if something is put forward, it can be a deliberate, we're just going to see what reactions are to this, or a particular news outlet may think that they have a scoop on something important. But I don't think that any of these are actually indicative of what an agreement is going to be.
3: Asian markets are down on Thursday amid mixed signals from the ongoing Iran-US negotiations. Japan's Nikkei 225 fell over 1% in early afternoon trade, while South Korea's Kospi plunged more than 2.8%. Rebecca Bunden reports.
5: Asian shares faltered on Thursday as investors turned cautious, with news of the US carrying out fresh military strikes in Iran overnight. This comes as negotiations continue to try to end the conflict. Oil prices rose amid these conflicting signals over the talks and after President Donald Trump dismissed an Iranian report of a deal to restore traffic through the Strait of Hormuz. Bourses across Asia fell, with the Nikkei and Kospi slumping, while the Shanghai Composite Index was down over 0.1% by late morning there. Stock markets in India were closed on Thursday on account of the Eid holiday. Rebecca Bunden, Mumbai.
3: The European Union is set to deploy more extensive trade defences as it looks to protect key industries from Chinese imports. European commissioners are convening on Friday to discuss the risks posed by China's trade policies. William Denslow reports from Brussels.
6: The EU's industry commissioner, Stéphane Séjourné, says China poses an existential threat to industries, including metals, clean technology and chemicals. Faced by what the EU deems as unfair competition, the Commission's working on safeguard clauses that will involve quotas on imports with tariffs imposed when those limits are reached. Séjourné says this isn't a break with China, but a rebalancing. Beijing's described the move as trade protectionism. William Denslow, Brussels.
3: From Bureaus Worldwide, this is FSN.
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1: I have a lot of powers all over my body.
2: I'm gonna ask you some questions. You know, nothing cray. Just real simple stuff. Okay, how long have you guys been together?
3: 2 years.
4: Yes.
2: Okay, Malcolm, are you happy?
4: Yes.
2: Do you like living with her?
4: Yes.
2: Have you been with a man?
4: No.
2: Did you have a good Halloween?
4: Yes.
2: Did you have a good Christmas?
4: Yes.
2: Do you like movies?
4: Yeah.
2: Have you been with a man?
4: Yeah. No, what? No!
2: Do you have a good Easter?
4: Yes.
2: Do you like booze?
4: Yes.
2: Do you eat food every day?
4: Yes.
2: Have you been with a man?
4: Yes. No, no! I've never been with a man.
2: Okay, I'm just asking.
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1: Hey, Johnny, how about a beer, huh?
2: Ooh, a couple Charles Bukowskis. A
1: couple of Brustoyevskis.
2: Maybe a Mike Brugoslowski.
1: Perhaps a Teddy Bruski.
2: That's a good one.
3: You know what? I think I too want a Martina Navratilovski.
1: Oh, no, that doesn't work. No, don't ruin it, no.
3: That totally works.
1: No.
3: Yeah, it does.
2: Well, it doesn't work. The name has to have a ski at the end of it, and you just put Bruski at the end of Martina Navratilova, so.
3: Well, I just thought we were saying funny names.
1: No, it has to have a ski at the end of it, otherwise where's a challenge? You know, if there's no ski at the end of the root word, then we would just be idiots saying nonsense.
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0: 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That thing hasn't started since Fan Fusion was still called Phoenix Comic.
1: Don't say it.
0: Oh, sorry. Since Will Wheaton was on Next Generation.
1: That long? Jeez, just get rid of that thing.
0: Well, it's so old, it's not worth selling. 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
0: Wow, that's amazing. 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
3: From Feature Story News in London, I'm Simon Gaitan. At least 16 pupils have been killed in a fire at a boarding school in Kenya. Dozens more were injured in the blaze, according to the Education Ministry. The fire broke out at the girls' school overnight on Thursday while pupils were asleep. The US has targeted a military site in the Iranian city of Bandar Abbas with new airstrikes. 4 Iranian attack drones were also shot down, which were a threat in the Strait of Hormuz area, according to American officials. Iranian armed forces say they have targeted an American airbase in response. Former official at the U.S. State Department, Joanne Held Cummings, says progress towards a peace deal between Washington and Tehran is unclear.
4: What we're seeing now is that different people, different groups are passing around possible wording. And if something is put forward, it can be a deliberate, we're just going to see what reactions are to this, or a particular news outlet may think that they have a scoop on something important. But I don't think that any of these are actually indicative of what an agreement is going to be.
3: Asian markets are down on Thursday amid mixed signals from the ongoing Iran-US negotiations. Japan's Nikkei 225 fell over 1% in early afternoon trade, while South Korea's Kospi plunged more than 2.8%. Rebecca Bunden reports.
5: Asian shares faltered on Thursday as investors turned cautious, with news of the US carrying out fresh military strikes in Iran overnight. This comes as negotiations continue to try to end the conflict. Oil prices rose amid these conflicting signals over the talks and after President Donald Trump dismissed an Iranian report of a deal to restore traffic through the Strait of Hormuz. Bourses across Asia fell, with the Nikkei and Kospi slumping, while the Shanghai Composite Index was down over 0.1% by late morning there. Stock markets in India were closed on Thursday on account of the Eid holiday. Rebecca Bunzin, Mumbai.
3: The European Union is set to deploy more extensive trade defences as it looks to protect key industries from Chinese imports. European commissioners are convening on Friday to discuss the risks posed by China's trade policies. William Denslow reports from Brussels.
6: The EU's industry commissioner, Stéphane Séjourné, says China poses an existential threat to industries, including metals, clean technology and chemicals. Faced by what the EU deems as unfair competition, the Commission's working on safeguard clauses that will involve quotas on imports with tariffs imposed when those limits are reached. Séjourné says this isn't a break with China, but a rebalancing. Beijing's described the move as trade protectionism. William Denslow, Brussels.
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Luscious Jackson right there with 3 seconds to cross, and Wide Awake Deep Sea Diver. Hello, wake up. It's after 10 a.m. Nice to be here hanging out with you. I'm Leisha Torres. Lots of good things coming up this hour, including something from Jack White, Courtney Barnett. Got some local music from Alex Okami headed your way. And during the KWSS Retro Radio Hour coming up at noon, you're going to have a chance to win tickets to go see The Human League along with Allison Moyet and Soft Cell right now in the Valley Below with Pink Chateau.

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1: Well, let's say this Twinkie represents the normal amount of psychokinetic energy in the New York area. According to this morning's sample, it would be a Twinkie 35 feet long, weighing approximately 600 pounds.
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0: KWSS with M83 doing Midnight City. Also heard the Ramona Flowers Up All Night. The Tauntauns did Golden Ryo Kylie also in the set. We heard a new one from Courtney Barnett, Sight Unseen. Jack White was in there too, and started out with Donna Lewis there at the very top with I Love You Always and Forever. Well, if you love refreshments, stick around. And it's a good day for a refreshment. Sunny skies, the high 93 today, down to 89 on Friday. Flagstaff Weather Underground, also sunny, but they've got lots of windy weather today with a high 67.
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3: Currently, it's 81 degrees.
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That is Fantagram celebrating nothing, and The Refreshments with Bandidos celebrating a lot. How about 30 years of Fizzy Fuzzy Big and Buzzy, the album turning 30. They got a big write-up in Rolling Stone magazine back in March. And as you know, Roger Klein and the Peacemakers formed from the Tempe band The Refreshments many years ago. Well, they've got a brand new album, not The Refreshments, but Roger Klein, entitled Hell to Breakfast, in case you haven't heard about it. Excellent LP. And this weekend, Roger Klein and the Peacemakers are celebrating 30 years of the album Fizzy Fuzzy Big and Fuzzy at the Circus Mexica. Sounds like a lot of fun. Right now, here's another Valley artist, Alex Okami, who's got a brand new album entitled Strange as Angels, his debut album, and very proud of it. Here's a track from that LP, Night Terrors. Alex Okami, rocking local on KWSS.

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That's Major Tom, a remake by Shiny Toy Guns. Also heard the Black Keys with an original, a song entitled Tighten Up. I'm Lisha Torres, hanging out with you in the middays. Many concerts coming to the Valley of the Sun this summer. Human League up June 13th at the Mesa Amphitheater. Also at the Mesa Amphitheater, Squeeze, Adam Ant, and Haircut 100 in August. Story of the Year coming July 28th to the Marquee. Also to the Marquee, The Fix on the 29th of July. And then get ready for the Sex Pistols in October, October the 17th at the Marquee Theater. We have tickets for all these shows and many other shows, too many to mention, but we've got them lined up and ready for you. Also got Chrome Rhino headed your way, Banana Gun, right here, a band that's going to be in town at the Arizona Financial Theater July 14th, Young the Giant with Superposition.

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1: Do you believe in UFOs, astral projections, mental telepathy, ESP, clairvoyance, spirit photography, telekinetic movement, full trance mediums, the Loch Ness Monster, and the theory of Atlantis?
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A safe alert has been issued for Phoenix Police Department. This is the Arizona Department of Public Safety. Phoenix Police Department is looking for Paul William Bellavoine, last seen on foot wearing light blue scrub shirt and blue jeans. If you have contact with this safe alert, please call 911. 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

0: 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I'm Lisa Torres. We just heard Meg Myers with Lemon Eyes. The Warning were in the set as well with a song called Kerosene. Heard The Crooks and Gemini by Chrome Rhino. Phoenix Band working on their third album right now, this very minute, as we speak. Their lead singer-songwriter, Travis Prilliman, is very close to being, I think he's very close to being the next McCartney. He's an excellent, McCartney. He's an excellent singer-songwriter. The song Gemini that we just heard is from the second album by Chrome Rhino. These precarious experiments determine what the future will be. Well, hopefully the next album title will not be that long. And I'm just saying that because it's a long title. It's just something else to talk about, I suppose. We could always talk about the weather. Sunny skies with a high 93 today.
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3: Currently it's 84 degrees.
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Debaser, great classic there from the Pixies. If you're into the great indie rock from back in the day, we got it for you. Monday through Friday at 12 noon, an entire hour of nothing but indie rock from back in the day right here on KWSS. Right now, rocking local with Banana Gun, Haunts Me.

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This is the Retro Radio Hour. I'm Leisha Torres, your host. We just heard U2 with New Year's Day. U2, one of the latest artists confirmed for a new tribute album celebrating the songs of the late Pogues frontman Shane McGowan. Other artists confirmed are Hozier and Johnny Depp in a duet with Imelda May. Johnny Depp was really good friends with Shane McGowan. He was his best man at his wedding. The Jesus and Mary Chain, also a part of that tribute album, to be released November 13th, which celebrates the legacy of McGowan, who passed away in 2023 at the age of 65. I have got lots of cool things lined up for you from back in the day. Alanis Morissette, In Excess. Right now, The Church with Constant in Opal on the Retro Radio Hour, KWSS.

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Red Skies from The Fix, who are going to be in town at the Marquee Theater July 29th. We also heard Adam Ant with Strip. Adam Ant coming to the Valley as well. He's going to be at the Mesa Amphitheater along with Haircut 100 and Squeeze. That's happening August 20th. But a lot sooner than that, get ready for the Human League along with Alison Moyet and Soft Cell. Saturday, June 13th at the Mesa Amphitheater. Wanna go? Well, got a couple of tickets for you right now. Be the third person to text Alison Moyet. That's a hard one. How do you spell Moyet? I don't know, but text that. Be the third one to do it to 623-888-6091. And you win tickets for the Human League, courtesy of KWSS.

0: KWSS and the Retro Radio Hour in excess with Original Sin, a song written by Michael Hutchins, the lead singer, and Andrew Ferris, and produced by Nile Rodgers. He is very cool, multi-Grammy winning musician and producer of great artists like Madonna, Mick Jagger, David Bowie. The list just goes on. And of course, yes, in excess as well. We also heard the great Alanis Morissette from her album Jagged Little Pill, going back to 1995. Well, 95 is pretty close to our high today. Sunny skies in the valley with a high 93. Flagstaff Weather Underground calls for windy and sunny with their high 67. I'm Lisha Torres. 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
3: Currently, it's 85 degrees.
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Aha! Take on Me. Also heard Town Called Malice by The Jam. Falco was in there with Rock Me, Amadeus. If you are loving the KWSS Retro Radio Hour, help me keep it on the air. 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I just want to know one thing. Just one thing. Why can't I be you? It's The Cure.

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That was Savages. Alicia Torres, hello. ¿Qué pasa, Phoenix? You know what's going on is a lot of cool indie rock, local indie rock shows happening in town. 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Just go to kwss.org and click on the concert calendar. One of the local bands that's going to be performing soon is called The Woodworks. I've got a track from them coming up real soon. Also, something from Garbage. But right now, it's P.F. Ross with Nice and Clever.

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1: Drop this off at Mr. Fielding's office on your way out.
2: Hey, let me explain something to you, all right?
3: I have a friend named Bootsy that got killed doing some shit like this not too long ago. I ain't gonna carry this just because y'all made a mistake. I carry from A to B. I have nothing to do with C, okay? I have a wife and two kids, and I'd like to see my twin daughters, Monique and Unique, again.
1: It's just right on your way out. It's no problem if you could just take it off my desk, drop it off at Mr. Fielding's. He could call research. They could
2: treat it. What about my daughters, Monique and Unique? What about them? What's in it for me? What's in it for my family?
1: What do you want?
2: What's in it for me? I'm risking my life. What's in it for me? What's in it for me? I have beautiful daughters. You're asking me to risk my life? What am I going to get out of this?
1: I'm sorry, that's it.
2: Where's his office?
1: It's just along the corridor down the steps. It's just right near your way out.
2: I'm just doing this for my kids. This is the same way Bootsy got killed. All they found was $20 and a pair of Adidas. Down the hallway, right?
1: Along the corridor. Down the steps.
2: Whoa, we almost fucked up. Shoe money for my daughters.
1: Thank you.
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1: I can't hear you. You're trailing off. And did I catch a niner in there? Were you calling from a walkie-talkie?
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0: 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I guess the key word is temporary. He might jump in later on. You just never know what's going on with these bands. Cannons was in there too with Footsteps in the Dark. We also heard The Woodworks, a Phoenix band, and The Sculptor from their latest album entitled Directed By. Don't miss The Woodworks. They're going to be performing live at the Yucca Tap Room on June the 5th, along with Fat Grey Cat and Tonight Sunshine, and even Jordan Mamley will be performing that night. I'm telling you, lots of good local music. Go check it out. The Airborne Toxic Event also in the set. Foster the People at the very top there. Coming of Age. If you're going to be going outside, it's going to be sunny today and the high 93.
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Indie Radio 93.9, 92.3, Flagstaff, KWSS. Nothing would change. That is the Linda Lindas, who are going to be part of an incredible lineup of artists. The Foo Fighters, Dave Matthews, Tom Morello, Joan Baez, Jack Black, Dropkick Murphy, Cypress Hill, Taylor Momsen, and special guest Bruce Springsteen. Where is all this happening? Well, it's happening October the 3rd at the Meriwether Post Pavilion in Columbia, Maryland. It's the Power to the People concert being put on by Tom Morello. Morello says it's about freedom, justice, equality, and rock and roll. I don't know, Columbia, Maryland, kind of a small town. I guess more like a village or a couple of villages next to each other. Should be interesting. Definitely a lot of great music. I'm Lucia Torres. I'm going to get out of here. Back with you tomorrow morning, 10 a.m. But first, I want to say, hands down, baby, it's you. Here's the Greeting Committee, KWSS. Adios.

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1: 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He's got to be stopped. 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
2: Currently, it's 88 degrees.
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3: Currently, it's 89 degrees.
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2: 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A moot point?
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1: Okay, come on. All right? You're Larry David. Who are you?
2: I'm Larry David.
1: And what do you happen to enjoy?
2: I happen to enjoy wearing women's panties.
1: Perfect, that's it.
2: I'm very comfortable with that.
1: Very comfortable.
2: You have to replace my pants? I'm not going to pay for these pants.
3: No, because you're going to walk around with a security tag on that and someone's going to arrest you or something. Sir, you cannot leave with those pants.
2: Really?
3: It's going to follow you around, that sound.
4: Yes, ma'am. I'm looking for Larry David.
5: Oh, come right in.
4: Hello.
2: Oh, hey, Officer Krupke.
4: Yeah.
2: Look, hey, Jeff, it's Officer Krupke.
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2: What are you talking about? These are my pants.
4: Now.
2: Okay, fine.
4: You don't have to do this here.
2: 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Okay, here.
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2: 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I happen to enjoy wearing women's panties.
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6: Currently, it's 90 degrees.
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That's cool.

0: 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You know what I mean? 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
2: I like it when I'm sleeping.
3: I like it when I'm listening to music because that's the only thing that takes me to another world.
4: I like it when public bathrooms have scented candles.